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0: Yes, sebo.
1: Doctor, by in particular, I'm coaching you to the NVO. Someone was sorry. Going to a poor mucha for what we talk about, which is a customer.
0: Yes, sebo.
1: What's about to buy you, Sarah and V? Katrin's go musing, going up with George Musinga. Never about Tibaku Manin will be musinga.
0: Yes, sebo.
1: Expose yourself somewhere. But we take a guarantee or the Musa's one video, Korachi.
0: A singer.
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6: 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Thank you so very much, Okubanga. Thank you so very much to follow us.
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0: Yes, but I'm
1: going to juice. If I take a man, Simbi, Genda Duke, the clear company supermarket is a number going to Solo Bang of Funaka Honor Juice, more flavor, just single Kagala, or Solo Kafuna, or Solo Kafuna, no Kajamo, Momo Apple. 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
1: 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She was Zotia Mkwanogwange.
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4: Chiwete, ite chikakasibwa. 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
14: Naturally, this area faces a lot of rain and the terrain is very steep. Therefore, with the steep terrain, the area is also prone to these disasters of climate change. But above all, it is that the economy also depends on matoke only. Matoke, when it is devastated like today, the alternatives are very few. Therefore, one of the proposals that I see that we must run this and look at other alternatives, especially introduction of resistant crops like cassava, like Irish sweet potatoes, which you don't see now. We have to look at value addition of the matoke, because last a few months ago in June, July, this area matoke was ripening. But now today, after this storm, you will not find any bananas available. So supposing we had changed that matoke into banana flour, we'd be having it stored in our stores and other foods. The aspect of granaries also and food storage in homes has also been lost. That's why I see many people crying because they know that tonight they don't have anything to eat, because whenever they want to eat, they just go to the banana plantation.
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17: This morning I have been hearing intelligence that there are some schools who have admitted back the students so to be they coach them. This afternoon I gathered all the leaders, the counselors, the chairperson, LC1, that we go and implement that policy which was guided by the Ministry of Education. My request and my guidance as the chairperson who heads that security, I want all the schools to be closed because these students, they want also to go back and help their parents.
18: Bino, by'ebyemizannyo omugookya, agessaawo eno.
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1: 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If you need an akatare, a boy of a magazine, I'm a company gonna check your code to go to a magazine, or Tandy Sotia, never to be there a being in Kugambi to a day. Phone is at calling a part of Africa Radio, putting it in a tour of your car, booking a ticket to your cat, go eat a good notim Savotano busy, Kuminemo, Kumi, Kumina Billy, or what you do, ship with us, but Nashukum Kuchi the Mario of China, TV One, Woman and Mehmet Events. 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

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eligible to run for 2 full terms in their own right if there are fewer than 3 years remaining in the 5-year term. 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
2: 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TV One. Women Mehmet Events.
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0: 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Wanu reception ya part of Africa Radio. Neku Eke Islamic Book Center. 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

0: 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Business is on as gain a turnover. Sales. How much do you sell? How much are you selling per day? Is a business is ziri woka kati mwe kube mutochi. 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
10: Police of Terego District have so far arrested 37 people on top of the four who were arrested yesterday following the violence that broke off at Invepi refugee settlement over election of Refugee Welfare Council 1 and 3 officials. According to the information we got, when nominations were made to elect leaders of Refugee Welfare Council 1 and 3, amongst those who were not nominated, one called Loro Charles James, a refugee, was not contented over the reason for not nominating him. And his supporters accordingly went with flip charts to Invepi police station trying to ask and inquire why their candidate was not nominated. And they demanded their candidate to be put on ballot paper. However, the OC advised them to meet the concerned authorities. However, without waiting for that, they decided to attack the police station, set the station on fire, attack the OPM buildings and the buildings for UNHCR, set them ablaze.
6: Angusia eragamba nti emirambo gy'abantu babiri abafiiridde mu kavuyo kano gitwaliddwa mu ggwanika ly'eddwaliro lya Arua okugyekebejja era nti batandise okunoonyereza ku nsonga eno. 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
10: We have opened investigations and so far 37 were arrested today on top of the four who were arrested yesterday. And we have a police team on the ground to ensure that there is order at Invepi refugee settlement. And as investigations continue, we condemn acts of refugees taking law into their hands by causing violence at the settlement. They should have contacted the concerned authorities to address their disputes peacefully and lawfully. However, those who will be found to have committed offense relating to that will be prosecuted according to the law.
6: Polisi ekajjanse kutta abantu babiri abagambibwa nti beenyigira mu bubbi obwakolebwa ennaku z'omwezi abiri mu lumu omwezi guno mu Ssekiwunga Seero Kitende Ward Kajjansi Town Council mu district ye Wakiso nga basangiddwa n'ebijambiya nga bayingiridde ennyumba y'omuntu omu. 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